for y'all tonight. Anybody out there feel like jamming with us tonight? I say, anybody feel like jamming tonight? Oh, we're gonna do it till the break of dawn.

woke last night to the sound of thunder. 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